0: any chance? 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
1: Well, I can't argue with you. You're right, Stumpy.
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